0: clear of the closing doors, please.
1: It's WFUV New York. Wherever you are, we'll be there with you.

The harvest left no food for you to eat. You cannibal, you meat eater, you see. But I've seen the same, I know the shame in your defeat.

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Here at 90.7 Weezer, before that, we might as well be strangers. 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

0: This is a call, the opening track from the debut album by the Foo Fighters, perhaps presented as a statement of establishing himself on his own now with a new group, Dave Grohl, formerly of Nirvana. Foo Fighters with This Is a Call, Slow Pulp before that, and Better Man. On WFUV, a song about a punk rock girl. Coming up.
1: 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Also performing De La Soul and The Alchemist. Tickets for Erykah Badu at Forest Hill Stadium.